Tell people where the time is. Somewhere that you won't notice it. I promise you, please don't forget. There's a fear, but now there is. Tell people where the time is. Somewhere that you won't notice it. I promise you, please don't forget.

0: these bars in roughly around 1 hour. 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Your favorite rapper makes one won't give more than it will devour. Thank you, but I'll pass. I'm not interested in Babel's Tower.
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This the flow that earned me a Bentley. 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Try me, I will be delighted to pop your bubble. 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You just trying to get by like Talib Kweli. 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Live by the coals, niggas uphold. I got no love for hoes. You done know. Done no. I made murder sexy. Might catch me in the F430 with a dirty Pepsi. Look how early she turned messy. Topsy turvy. 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

They say the 20s are the best years of your life, but I seem to be spending mine missing sunsets, cause I'm busy on my phone observing everyone else, how I compare and obsess, just me, my phone and these walls. 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

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Got to help, well, we got to help, yeah. 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